0: One of the charming German dances by Mozart. Bruno Weil conducted the Canadian period instrument group Tafelmusik and the third of a set of German dances.
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0: I think and do hope that you'll be pleased to know that our featured work ahead will be Rahman.

0: a lovely impromptu by Foray, and that was played by Catherine Stott. That was the impromptu number 2, and for those of you who are thinking that you might want to play that, that is the Opus 31.
1: Tonight on Symphony at 7 on WCLV, we open the program with a performance of the Piano Concerto number 3 by the Irish composer John Field. Following that, we will hear the Aladdin Suite of Danish composer Carl Nielsen. I'm John Mills. Please join me tonight for Symphony at 7 right here on WCLV, IdeaStream Public Media.
0: It's pretty comfortable out there. Temperatures are in the 60s. Our high today will be 75 with sunshine. Repeat that tomorrow, Wednesday, 80 with sunshine.

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0: It is 7 o'clock, and here's a story from our IdeaStream newsroom. Cleveland Public Library workers are set to strike at noon today after nearly a year of negotiations on a new contract. The strike would involve nearly 400 CPL members of SEIU District 1199 and would affect every branch. Union leaders said they have been in talks with the administration for 11 months, with more than 40 bargaining sessions. The main points of contention are wages and rising health care costs. The library said it will shift to curbside